0: 92.9.
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2: Do you have a million brokers?
0: You bet we do.
2: Okay, thank you so much.
0: You guys have a great night. Drive safe, okay?
2: Okay. Yeah.
0: 877-909-1989. You out driving tonight? You need that throwback? Well, one's going to make the night just sound perfect. Give us a call or a text, too, and let's get your throwback on.

92.9. And the only reference you're going to get of Burt Kampfert this whole weekend. We're pretty sure about that. That one, the Bare Naked Ladies. As the throwbacks are on tonight, we're glad you are too. We appreciate you spending a little bit of Labor Day weekend with us right here.

Mix 92.9. Oh, and it is official. The shoes are back. Yeah, you can read up how to find your own pair of new Reebok pumps as we pump up the jam with this one tonight.

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0: Class of 1998, 1 hour of your hits tonight. I'm Tony DeReno. And finally, some rest for Tupac and all of us that have grown up with his music through the years with conviction earlier this week. 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We'll get to one of Tupac's best released after he was already gone. Class of 98, though, it was a part of our soundtrack and the moments in the 90s we will never forget. 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

Mix 92.9 and Dolly Parton, a big part of that one. You realize that, right? Ghetto Superstar, ODB Praz and Maya, Class of 1998, Late Night Class Reunion, originally Dolly. And Kenny Rogers with Islands in the Stream. 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

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Thank you, Prince, for that reminder. Tickets to Disney on Ice are up for grabs. I'll tell you how you can get them coming up in just a couple minutes. Miles Smith now.

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0: Mix 92.9, your life, your music, Sheryl Crow. That's going to do it for me, Mac. Thanks for hanging out with me. Hope you had a beautiful Sunday and you continue to have a wonderful Labor Day weekend. Going to be a hot one tomorrow. You knew that already. Got a forecast coming up with Daphne in just a couple minutes. And Diana on the way next with tons of great music for your Labor Day Sunday. Have a good night, everybody.
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